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I advise you by experience that a ranger's life is rough.

0: Renowned opera soprano Renee Fleming and master banjoist Bela Fleck possess an intuitive ability to dwell deeply in the notes, chords, and lyrics of the songs they have selected for their new collaborative album, The Fiddle and the Drum.
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Green Sky Bluegrass on Folk Alley from their album All For Money with the song Murder of Crows, which doesn't mean that crows are being killed. It's actually just the term used for a group of crows. And there are other types of animals with slightly quirky and poetic names. So a group of peacocks is called Ostentation of Peacocks, or a group of owls is called a Parliament of Owls, or perhaps a Knot of Frogs, a Skulk of Foxes. I know you didn't ask, but this is what happens when I look up the origin of Murder of Crows. Casey Musgraves with Pageant Material, and Dave Alvin with Texas Rangers, also in the set, Ozomatli, as we've got one up next here from Taj Mahal.

0: Smooth guitar playing and singing from Jim Hurst and the album Open Window. That's nothing like 100 miles. SG Goodman with Teeth Marks. And that's Taj Mahal starting things off, Lovin' in My Baby's Eyes. As we've got a live performance from the Green River Festival in 2012, the Sweetback Sisters, Folk Alley exclusive recording of Just That Kind of Guy.
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1: Inspired by a spiritual from the 1930s, reworking the lyrics to speak of the current era, that's Jake Blunt with The Man Was Burning. From the Smithsonian Folkways release, The New Faith, Garnet Rogers with Election Night, North Dakota, from the album At a High Window. We heard Jeremiah McLean on accordion with Stump Jumper from the record Smile When You're Ready. That's the guitar playing of the late David Surrett and Ruthie Dornfeld on viola. That's Sweetback Sisters with Just That Kind of Guy from the Green River Festival back in 2012, a Folk Alley exclusive recording. I'm your host, Brad Kolodner, as we're rolling on through this hour and turning to the music of Rachel Sumner, who spent a number of years with Twisted Pine, and this is from Rachel's solo project, Rachel Sumner and Traveling Light, released in 2022. Here's Hunting Doves.

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1: 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Thanks.

A classic from the always entertaining John Hartford, starting off the set, The Girl I Left Behind. I'm your host, Brad Kolodner, broadcasting from my home studio here in Baltimore. Always a treat to hang out with you here on listener-supported Folk Alley, as we've got an eclectic mix of tunes on the way from Richard Schindel, Joy Kills Sorrow, Erica Lewis, Andrew Bird, and up next, here's one from Vuefark Touré, the son of the legendary Malian guitarist Ali Farka Touré. This one from Vuefark Touré's 2022 album Les Racines, which translates to The Roots.

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The opening track from the 1972 release Whatever's For Us. That's My Family from Joan Armatrading. Twisted Pine with I Miss Talking from their 2017 album. We heard Jim Mills with Guitar Rag and Vieux Farquaturé starting off the set as we turn to the music of the one and only Johnny Cash. Up next on Folk Alley.

Jimmy Goudreau and Moon Decline, together with the Tim O'Brien song Bending Blades from their album Home from the Mills. And that song comes from Hot Rise's 1990 album Take It Home. And that's Meeko Marx with One More Night. Before that, Johnny Cash with Blistered. As we've got an in-studio performance here from Richard Schindel, who stopped by the Beehive Production Studios in Saranac Lake, New York in the summer of 2016 and recorded this in-studio performance. It's called The Deer on the Parkway from Richard Schindel.

The inventive and dazzling sounds of Andrew Bird on Folk Alley from the record Inside Problems, that's Atomized. We heard Joy Kills Sorrow with their progressive bluegrass take on the old-time classic Train on the Island. Joy Kills Sorrow from their self-titled 2007 release. How about that banjo playing on that track from Adam Larrabee? That's the Staple Stingers with Don't Let Nobody Turn You Around, and Richard Schindel starting off the set. As we hear from Erica Lewis up next, singer-songwriter formerly of the New Orleans-based group Tuba Skinny, Erica Lewis from the 2022 album A Walk Around the Sun. Here's A Thousand Miles.

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1: Folk Alley prides itself on sharing voices and stories with you that you just don't hear anywhere else in the media world. Hey there, I'm Brad Kolodner, and that's one thing that David, who listens in Connecticut, really appreciates about Folk Alley. Without Folk Alley, David says, I wouldn't have been introduced to so many of the folk, bluegrass, and Americana artists I've come to know and love. 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

0: A classic from one of my all-time favorite songwriters, the late Kate Wolfe, here on Folk Alley, starting off this hour with Here in California. Such a golden voice and incredible songwriter. We lost Kate Wolfe at the age of 44 in 1986 to acute leukemia, and her memory lives on through the many performers and artists who continue to sing her songs. And there's even a Kate Wolfe festival in California that brings together fans and just the many people who have been touched by her music over the years. This hour, we've got music from Tom Waits, Nitty Gritty Dirt Band, Kathy Kallick Band, Amethyst Kia. We'll hear from Charlie Crockett. And up next, here's one from Dietrich Strauss and the record You and I Must Be Out of My Mind.
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Nitty Gritty Dirt Band on Folk Alley with Bless the Broken Road. Before that, Crooked Still with Undone in Sorrow, a song written by one of the pioneering women of bluegrass and old-time music, Ola Belle Reed. That's Aoife O'Donovan singing lead with Crooked Still, Greg Litst on banjo, Tristan Claridge on cello, Corey DiMario on bass, and Brittany Haas playing fiddle. That album, Still Crooked, came out in 2008, and it still feels like it's right on the cutting edge of progressive bluegrass and unique ways to interpret old-time and string band music. And speaking of old-time music, Kaya Cater with Valley Forge from the album Sorrow Bound, one of my favorite fiddle tunes, and that's Dietrich Strauss with Out of Mind. Let's now turn to something completely different. Here's Tom Waits, I Hope That I Don't Fall in Love with You.

A song that has roots back in the late 1800s when it was known as Baby Mine. That's Banjo Pickin' Girl from Kathy Kallick Band and the album Foxhounds. Before that, Adia Victoria with In the Pines and Tom Waits starting off the set, as we've got a Folk Alley exclusive performance coming your way from Amethyst Kia, captured live at the 30A Songwriters Festival. This one called 100 Miles from Amethyst Kia on Folk Alley.

no wankers, this train. I said this train.

Covering Jerry Reed, that's Charlie Crockett with I Feel For You. Sister Rosetta Tharpe before that with This Train. Sister Rosetta Tharpe, known as gospel music's first superstar, the first to record for a major label and to cross over from gospel to secular music. Johnny Cash even called her his favorite performer. Before that, that's Ken and Brad Kolodner. That's myself on banjo, my father Ken Kolodner on hammered dulcimer, joined by Alex Lacomont on bass and Robin Bullock on guitar. It's one from our 2013 album Skipping Rocks, and it's a tune I wrote called The Orchard, inspired by the name of one of the little neighborhoods at the Clifftop Appalachian String Band Music Festival where I go each summer in West Virginia. The campground is filled with old-time string band musicians from all around the world who descend upon this hilltop to play tunes and hang out late into the night playing old-time string band music. And I sat there with my banjo one day in this one part of the campground called The Orchard and wrote that tune. Amethyst Kia starting things off with 100 Miles. As we've got one up next here from Heidi Talbot.

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1: This is Folk Alley's Elena C. Every week we add the best in folk and roots music to our library. Here's just a taste of what we've added lately.

Legendary Irish singer Mara O'Connell, starting off this hour on Folk Alley, going back to her 1988 record, Just in Time, an album produced by Bela Fleck. That's how we get rolling here on Folk Alley this hour. New music coming your way from Chris Matthews, also a new release from Fruition. And up next, here's Dervish. Speaking of Irish music, this is from their new collection, The Great Irish Songbook, Volume 2, a collection of songs written by Irish songwriters. And this one comes from Lisa O'Neill, and it features Iron and Wine. It's called Rock the Machine from Dervish.

From their album See You Around, the trio I'm With Her, featuring Sarah Watkins, Sarah Jarosz, and Aoife O'Donovan with 100 Miles. That's Etta Baker, renowned blues and roots musician, from her album One Dime Blues with Railroad Bill. That's Twisted Pine with a set of tunes from their album Dreams. We also heard Dervish collaborating with Iron and Wine on a song written by Irish songwriter Lisa O'Neill with Rock the Machine. Up next on Folk Alley, we'll head to New Zealand and hear from Aldous Harding.

Inspired by a folk song by Ed McCurdy, written in 1950, that's Chris Matthews with Last Night I Had the Strangest Dream. Joe Pug before that from his record Messenger with Unsophisticated Heart. And Aldous Harding from the album Train on the Island. Great to be with you here on Folk Alley. I'm your host, Brad Kolodner, as we've got lots of new music this hour, including a new release from Fruition and their upcoming album, Something More. Here's Oh Well.

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Thanks.

dazzling playing from Kahalen Morrison and Eli West. That's Kahalen Morrison singing lead on mandolin, Eli West on guitar, from their duo album Our Lady of the Tall Trees with Stone to Sand. That's Libby Whitenauer from the new album Freehand. It's her solo debut album out this fall. Libby Whitenauer now going by the artist name Libby Dale. And Libby, wonderful fiddler. I've run into her many times at music festivals, playing tunes, and a phenomenal songwriter as well. That's the song How to Hurt from Libby Dale. Viv and Riley before that with Kiger's Hill. It's from their album Imaginary People. And Fruition starting things off from their upcoming album with the song Oh Well. As we roll on through this hour on Folk Alley, the latest from Maya DeVitri and her upcoming release, All My Faith.

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1: This is Folk Alley's Elena C. Every week, we add the best in folk and roots music to our library. Here's just a taste of what we've added lately.

The McDades starting us off on Fresh Cuts from their new album, Thread the Light. It's Roving Gambler, an old traditional folk song originally captured by the Lomaxes. It's Cindy, and thanks for joining us today on Fresh Cuts. We're going to be playing a ton of new music this hour, and you can listen to new music anytime you want, folkalley.com, or you can check it out on our mobile app on the Fresh Cuts stream. Up next, we'll do Don Landis, who released an EP that was inspired by her son. It's the track Catch a Little Sun, and this is Little Red Boat. It's new from Don Landis.

Folk Alley launched in 2003, and it's been an exciting journey ever since. We've been privileged to connect you with roots artists from around the globe and special music that often flies under the radar. 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I'm asking you to make a difference by going to folkalley.com and donating today.

Tony Camel on Folk Alley. He has a new live album, Live from the Bunker, that was recorded in front of 30 people in Lockhart, Texas. The song is Just Don't Make 'Em from Tony. Rising Appalachia in that set. They have a new album coming out. The sisters are going to be releasing Trade My Troubles on October 2nd. That's the beautiful track In Love with the Quiet from Leah Song and Chloe Smith. Rising Appalachia. Balsam Range in that set. The song Life I Left Behind. And Dawn Landis starting off our set from her new EP. We heard Little Red Boat. That is an EP for children, but Dawn is so amazing. It crosses over for adults as well. Okay, it's Cindy on Fresh Cuts. Oh man, this is the jam of the week from Jamestown Revival. This is Juniper and Gin.

Cinderwell on Folk Alley, Beyond the Pale, has a new album on the way, and that is A Blooming Body. That's the name of the record. Also heard The High Women from their new live album, the song You Were Always On My Mind. Oh, when all the harmonies kick in. Mwah! Great stuff. Also, Jamestown Revival with their new track. They are back after a pretty long hiatus. That's the song Juniper and Gin. It's Cindy on Fresh Cuts. Thanks for checking out the show today. And you can listen to new music on demand. 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We will do a father and son duo. In fact, our bestie Brad Kolodner and his dad Ken have a new album coming out in July, Hands Cove. And this is Little Bird of Heaven from Ken and Brad Kolodner.

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AJ Haynes in that set, wrapping it up from the new compilation that is out today in honor of Juneteenth, the compilation Outlaws Almanac, created in response to the 250th anniversary of the U.S. from the perspective of the outlaws and marginalized, executive produced by Lizzie No. That is the beautiful song, Slowly. Lamb Chop in that set, new album coming out in August. Katie Pruitt doing Blackout. And it was Ken and Brad Kolodner doing Little Bird of Heaven. They have a new album on the way. And, of course, Brad is a host here on Folk Alley. It's Cindy Howes on Fresh Cuts. We're going to wrap up today with Bronwyn, who formerly went by her full name, Bronwyn Keith Hines, and has decided to, you know, do what Madonna did and just go by her first name. The album Rattlin' Bones. She is the former fiddle player for Molly Tuttle and Golden Highway. We'll do this one, Sticks and Stones, from Bronwyn.

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1: 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Thomas listens in Placerville, California. Thomas is a member because, he says, my entire life has been a love affair with music, and Folk Alley plays the music I love best. 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And again,

That's Bruce Springsteen from his Broadway album. We heard The Promised Land, a solo acoustic performance that was released a couple years back. Hello and welcome. It's Cindy Howes. 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And thanks. This is an artist known as Cinderwell.

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1: This is called Old Molly Hair.

Some old-time music from the Foghorn String Band coming from Portland. It was Old Molly Hare. Also heard Mr. Dave Matthews along with his bud Tim Reynolds and Cinder Wells starting us off. I'm Cindy House, and I picked those songs with my human hands for you to listen to, which is, I mean, in thinking about it, you're like, whatever, that's not a big deal. 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Let's do David Grisman and Jerry Garcia.

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Hey, I'm Elena C., and as the sun's out longer and the temps heat up, maybe you're listening in the garden. That's where Susan in Olympia, Washington listens. I love listening on weekends, Susan says, especially as I pull weeds in the garden. 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Thanks.

Trampled by Turtles with The Middle on Folk Alley. Hello, it's Cindy, and if you've been listening, you know that it is the fall membership drive. We're taking a little bit of time to tell you how important you are. You are so important. You're so special to us. And it's true. It really is true. You are as important to us as we are to you. And right now we're asking for you to become a first-time Folk Alley member, to renew that lapsed membership that you haven't renewed in a couple of years, just because maybe you just hadn't gotten around to it. But now it's different. You know, now I'm here asking you, as a person who puts a lot of heart and soul into the music that you hear, into selecting the music you hear, I'm asking you to step up and do your part in making sure that this service that you rely on day in and day out is taken care of. And guess what? It really doesn't take a lot to do that. It's not a heavy load. $10 a month. 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Become a sustaining member. $10 a month. 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And thanks. This is an in-studio performance from Allison DeGroot and Tatiana Hargraves.

0: You know you can count on Folk Alley's nonstop music stream. 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I'm Cindy Howes. 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
1: There's Martians on the ceiling. There's a Cape Buffalo on the patio. And you ask me how I'm feeling. There's a sniper by the swing set. The hotway has been mined. And here you come with a great big smile, singing rise and shine. Well, there's not.

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Well, it's dangerous out there. There's a hunter from New Jersey in my kitchen drinking beer. There's a Texan out my window with a chainsaw and a lead. I could take a walk around the block to shake me from this slumber, but there's student drivers out today, and one has got my number.

It's enough to make me scream. That's two Girl Scouts, one Jehovah's Witness, and a whole SWAT team. So listen to me, darling, please heed these words I say. It's too scary here in February, dear, set my snooze alarm for May. Well, there's nothing you can say that will get me up today. Nothing you have ever said that can drive me from this bed. You can call me lazy, crazy, call me stupid, I don't care. I ain't getting up, well, it's dangerous out there.

Oh, that is the great William Prince from his 2020 release, Reliever. We heard the song Lighthouse coming from William Prince, who is a Canadian musician, part of the First Nation, the Peguis First Nation in Manitoba, or up in Winnipeg. And he actually now lives in Manitoba. It's Cindy. Hello. Thank you for listening. When you listen to Folk Alley, it is all about personal connection. Our hosts are like trusted friends, people you trust to find great music, help you rediscover old favorites. 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You know, technology does a lot for us, but the human touch, that takes actual people. Personally curated and handcrafted. Computers would be cheaper, but you and I know that it just wouldn't be the same. Your membership makes it possible, and you can give right now at folkalley.com. You know, like a lot of artists right now are doing something called Patreon, and you've all heard of, we've all heard of like Kickstarter or Pledge Music. 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And thanks. Here's S.G. Goodman.

From the picket lines of the 1930s to the marches of the 1960s to now, protest songs have carried the messages of those demanding positive change. Artists like Woody Guthrie, Pete Seeger, Odetta, and countless others turn simple melodies into powerful tools for justice. Hey there, I'm Brad Kalodner, and here at Folk Alley, we celebrate this tradition every day. 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

There's some classic Piedmont blues from Mississippi John Hurt. We heard an instrumental of his called Mountain Jack. I'm Cindy Howes, and welcome to Folk Alley today. It is our fall membership drive, asking for your gifts of support, your gifts of $10, $15 a month as a sustaining member. 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

Happy Pride Month from Folk Alley. Wherever your place in the alphabet is, you're welcome with us. 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

That's Anna Livia featuring Flynn Cohen singing the song Traveling Case. Also did Josh Ritter, Alison Krauss in Union Station, and Dori Freeman starting off our set. I'm Cindy Howes. Hello. How long have you been listening to Folk Alley? Maybe you just discovered us. You heard about us from a friend, and you're like, I have a smart speaker. I can tell it to play Folk Alley, and you know, you've been enjoying us. You've heard these drives, membership drives, and you're like, that's awesome, but like, I cannot participate right now. But you were grateful for the people who could afford to give. And think about now. What about now? Folk Alley is here for everyone, regardless of their personal circumstances. Sign up as a sustaining member today. You can pay for your own listening. And you also can ensure that Folk Alley is around for that person who really wants to give but just can't. Give online at folkalley.com. And it does not have to be a huge amount of money. Think about the small things that you buy over the course of a month. You know, we all indulge in moments of enjoyment for a small price. Some are even daily, like maybe you stop by your favorite coffee shop each morning, you get some takeout at night. For far less than you spend on that coffee or on that takeout, you can get a year's worth of enjoyment from Folk Alley. A donation of $10 a month, that's 33 cents a day. Your coffee, it's gone in about 30 minutes. The takeout, like probably less if you're like me and you just like eat so fast. You know, if you're lucky, you'll have that takeout for 30 minutes. But at Folk Alley, we are here for you all year long. You can contribute right now at folkalley.com. And thanks. Here's Nick Drake.

One of the things I love most about folk music is the way a song can travel. 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Hey there, I'm Brad Kolodner, and I want to thank you for your support as Folk Alley brings together songs and voices from across the folk community and delivers them right to our ears, wherever we happen to be. 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

Amos Lee from his debut record. Remember that one? Keep It Loose, Keep It Tight from 2005. Back in the time machine on Folk Alley. Can you imagine if I did something like that? Like, it's the folk time machine. I'm not going to do that. Actually, no, I'm not going to do it. Okay, it's Cindy. Hello. Thank you for listening. It is our fall membership drive. It's an important time for us as we take time now out of our precious programming and ask you for your gifts of support, your gift of $5 a month, $10 a month as a sustaining member to help pay for the listening experience for Folk Alley. 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You don't have to listen to like 20 minutes of advertisements. This is it. This is how we pay the bills. This is how we keep it moving. And you keep coming back, and that's awesome. We love it. Thinking about that, there's so many different ways to listen to music these days. Yet here you are listening to Folk Alley. You're making us part of your daily routine. That means we're in this like really nice relationship. You know, it brings you peace, brings you company. We matter to you and you matter to us. 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And thanks. This is an in-studio performance from Ellis Paul.

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Thanks.

Oshima Brothers on Folk Alley, their song Hearts as Full as the Moon. That's a young group that we have been enjoying for a little while, and happy to introduce you to an act like the Oshima Brothers, who are actual brothers, Sean and Jamie, who live in Maine. Also did Parsons Field, Liz Carroll, and a live song from Ellis Paul. It's Cindy House on Folk Alley. Thank you for listening. 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
1: Hey, I'm Elena C. Folk music has a way of standing the test of time. Songs are passed from one generation to the next, carrying connections that endure long after trends come and go. For more than two decades now, Folk Alley has embraced that same. Folk music has a way of standing the test of time. Songs are passed from one generation to the next, carrying connections that endure long after trends come and go. For more than two decades now, Folk Alley has embraced that same spirit.

That's Ani DiFranco. And fun fact, that was the first Ani DiFranco album I ever purchased. I bought the CD. I bought the t-shirt. I was all in 1999 for the Up, Up, Up times 3 album. It's Cindy Howes. Welcome to Folk Alley. Thank you for listening. It is our fall membership drive. You're listening to Folk Alley because you want more than just music. You want context, experience. 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Do you remember the first time you listened to Folk Alley? You were like, wow. All this folk music, no commercials. I do not have to listen to 20 minutes of advertisements. And you were like, that's amazing. Love it. And you didn't really know what membership was. Then you heard a couple of these drives and you're like, oh, okay, I get it. But, you know, my gift probably won't make a difference. Now you know better. You know your gift will make a difference. 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You know it's not a heavy load. $10 a month as a sustaining member. You know it's easy, but you just haven't gotten around to it. Today, you can make that change. 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And you have taken care. You have closed the loop.

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That's the Lavelle sisters on Folk Alley. We also did Peter Mulvey and Catherine McClellan. It's Cindy House. Thanks for joining me today to listen to Folk Alley. You know, you made a choice to listen to us. There are a lot of ways to listen to Folk Alley on your smartphone, on your tablet. You can ask your smart speaker to play Folk Alley. You can listen on your desktop. You can listen in your car. You can listen on the beach. You can listen while you're taking a walk. You can take us anywhere. Then there's, and so you made the choice to listen to Folk Alley. You chose how you're going to listen to Folk Alley. And there's also so many other places to listen to music. But what makes Folk Alley special is that personal human touch. Knowledgeable hosts who create playlists just for you. These hosts feel like friends who open the doors to music and artists you might never discover otherwise. And you make Folk Alley part of your day because of this personal connection. Folk Alley is worth your time, which is scarce. We know. If Folk Alley is worth your time, isn't it worth a contribution? And it's so affordable. You can become a Folk Alley member, $5 a month. If that sounds like super affordable to you, maybe $10 a month. Maybe it's been a while since you've been listening to Folk Alley and you haven't become a member. Now you can change that. 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And thanks. This is coming from Vishtin. Let's hear it on Folk Alley.

Hi, this is Sarah LaDuke, the new executive director of Folk Alley. I don't know about you, but when I first hear an artist that I'm about to fall completely in love with, it's one of the biggest thrills in what can be a weary life on this planet. Whether it's an artist who's starting out or someone new to me with a back catalog I can dive into, it always adds a little sparkle to that day or week. Has Folk Alley ever introduced you to an artist that you now love? If so, I hope you'll consider making a contribution to Folk Alley today. 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

Blind Pilot with the song Keep You Right on Folk Alley. It's just emotionally resonating all over the darn place with that band. Also, Kashona Armstrong, and started our set with Vishtin. I'm Cindy Howes. We are living in a new world. The world is strange. Things have probably changed for you. They look a lot different than they had a while ago. And we're all adjusting to our new world and thinking about how music fits into it. You know, the way that we've experienced music in this new world is a lot different than in the past, you know. But one thing that remains is that Folk Alley is here offering you music 24 hours a day, 7 days a week, whenever you need it. And maybe you need it a lot more than you did before. You know, maybe it's just in thinking of the power of music. It's so striking how music can just take away the stress of a situation, even if it's just for a moment. And all of those little moments add up into relief. And that's what we want to bring you here at Folk Alley. We want to bring you joy, companionship, and also reliability that you can listen to us anytime you want and we're still here. 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It is our fall fun drive, if you have not caught on to that yet. 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You can do it. 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FolkAlley.com is where you make it happen. And thanks. Here's a live in studio performance from Stray Birds.

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1: Jake Blunt, a very cool song called Move Daniel. He is playing the banjo and singing, and Tatiana Hargraves is on fiddle. That is from his fantastic new album, Spider Tales, one of the most important releases of 2020 from Jake Blunt. It's Cindy House. It is Folk Alley's fall membership drive. And I will tell you, if you've been listening to this membership drive and coming up with reasons for not giving, I am not a mind reader, but I do know that one of the reasons that you have probably thought of not giving to Folk Alley is because you think somebody else will take care of this. You know, somebody else will make a contribution, and I don't need to think about this. I have other things that I need to think about right now, and someone else will take care of this. But let me try to break down what the truth is, actually. A lot of people think that. And a lot of people think that somebody else is going to take care of it. And we end up with these numbers in that only about 1 in 20 of our listeners contributes financially. So too many people are thinking that somebody else is going to do it. But nobody else is going to do it for you. Only you can take responsibility for your own listening with a Folk Alley membership contribution. It is time to pay it forward. And it is so easy, especially with a sustaining membership and thinking about $10 a month. That is a great way to start. It is probably something you won't even really miss. 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And thank you. Here's Calexico and Iron and Wine.

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1: Hi, this is Sarah LaDuke, the new executive director of Folk Alley. 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

It's Jim Kweskin starting us off this hour from 1975, the song Somebody Stole My Gal from their second album, Jug Band Music. I'm your host, Cindy House. Recently, the soprano Renee Fleming teamed up with Bela Fleck and made this album, The Fiddle and the Drum. This song features Jerry Douglas. It's The Cuckoo.

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Thanks.

It's the Whitmore Sisters wrapping up that set with Learn to Fly, also Buffalo Nichols. We heard Spell Songs, and it was new music, Renee Flemings with Bela Fleck featuring Jerry Douglas on that version of The Cuckoo. It's Cindy on Folk Alley. Thank you for joining us today. Songs for the Heavy-Hearted is the new album from Chris Pierce that is coming out in August. Let's check out this new track. It's This Sunlit Morning from Chris Pierce.

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Did you know that this service is listener-supported? 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Thanks.

Rachel McCartney wrapping up that set. If you are not familiar with her name, she hasn't released a record in 17 years. She is based in New England, and in the early 2000s, she was really bumping around the Boston folk scene, playing in the subways and having some really great regional success. But I am personally so excited for this new album, Taming Dragons, the song Monster from Rachel McCartney. Janice Ian right before that, and Chris Pierce with a new song. Thanks for joining us on Folk Alley. This is new from Brandi Carlile.

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Dar Williams wrapping up that set with Magical Thinking. Right before that, a Canadian trad band that sings in Quebecois French. It's Veranda. Brother Brothers in that set, and a new song from Brandi Carlile. It's Cindy, and this is new from Tanasi.

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1: Folk Alley prides itself on sharing voices and stories with you that you just don't hear anywhere else in the media world. Hey there, I'm Brad Kolodner, and that's one thing that David, who listens in Connecticut, really appreciates about Folk Alley. Without Folk Alley, David says, I wouldn't have been introduced to so many of the folk, bluegrass, and Americana artists I've come to know and love. 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What a great compliment. 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And I'm sure many of you share his feelings. 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

Paul Simon on Vocali from Graceland. That is Diamonds on the Soles of Her Shoes. I'm Cindy. Thanks for listening to Folk Alley. You know, there's so many ways to listen to music these days. You have more choices than ever. But let me tell you, a lot of those choices are automated services based on algorithms that decide what you might want to listen to. 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

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Here's an artist from Eau Claire, Wisconsin, currently in Los Angeles. Her name is Hannah Conley on Folk Alley.

In the hurried pace of life, days often rush past us in a blur as we move among the many busy and little things in our world. On their latest album, Ferris and Jason Romero reflect on what happens when we slow down and embrace the daily moments. 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

Nathaniel Rateliff and the Night Sweats, That's You Worry Me. Infamous String Dusters featuring Mary Chapin Carpenter on lead vocal and Hannah Conley in our set. And in thinking about that last set of music, we are so lucky to have a station like Folk Alley to listen every day. You can turn on the radio and hear a really cool song from the Infamous String Dusters with Mary Chapin Carpenter doing a guest vocals. We hope it's something that you don't take for granted. Stations like this really are a dying breed. You know, it's not just about songs. You know, you can find songs hundreds of other places. It's about the experience, the unique music mix of new and familiar. It's live in studio performances. It's about familiar voices. It only happens when people voluntarily step up to support it financially. Sure, you can listen for free, but it sounds even better when you know that you've done your part. And you can do that by going to folkalley.com. Do you remember when you first discovered Folk Alley? You noticed it was different. You know, you got a lot of music. You didn't have to listen to 20 minutes of commercials every hour. You thought, hey, this is cool. And you might have not even known about membership. But eventually, you learned about it, but you heard these drives and figured your donation wouldn't really make a difference. But now you know better. You just haven't gotten around to it. We were here for you to discover because of the members that came before you. Isn't it time to pay it forward? Join online at folkalley.com. This one's coming from that record that Mark Knopfler and Emmylou Harris did together back in 2006. Let's hear Belle Starr on Folk Alley. My mom.

Wilco, that's from A Ghost Is Born. We heard The Late Greats, a deep cut on that album. Chris Matthews and Heather May teaming up for the song 6 Feet Apart, and Mark Knopfler and Emmylou Harris starting off our set. I'm Cindy Howes during Folk Alley's fall membership drive, and you can make your contribution right now. 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

Trey Burt on Folk Alley with Undead God of War also did The Band. Stray Birds and a live song from Session Americana. Starting off our set, it's Cindy Howes. Music, very powerful. It's a very powerful element in our human lives, and few things can elicit the kind of joy you get from music. 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And thanks. Here's Christopher Paul Stelling with the song Something in Return.

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1: This is Folk Alley's Elena C. Every week we add the best in folk and roots music to our library. Here's just a taste of what we've added lately.

Lucinda Williams, Crescent City, from her 1988 album that was produced by herself and Gurf Morlix. I'm Cindy on Folk Alley. Thanks for joining us today. Hope all is well. New album from Kevin Morby is a little wide open. He is a rock and roller, but does like to occasionally get folky, like on this song, I Ride Passenger. It's new from Kevin Morby.

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Molly Tuttle and Golden Highway, title track from the 2022 album Crooked Tree. The crooked tree does not get caught in the mill. Donovan in that set, as well as Mescara Mies, and new from Kevin Morby. Thanks for joining us on Folk Alley. Ken Pomeroy has a new covers EP featuring this song written by Gillian Welch. It's Look at Miss Ohio.

Lamb Chop on Folk Alley. That is new music Weekend from the album Punching the Clown from Kurt Wagner and Company. Justin Vernon of Bon Iver playing banjo on that song. Milk Carton Kids, and it was a new Gillian Welch cover from Ken Pomeroy starting us off. Thanks for joining us on Folk Alley. I'm Cindy Howes. I want to play a band coming from Australia. You can look up what their full name is, but we are calling them FBT. This is God's A Different Sword on Folk Alley.

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Towns Van Zandt wrapping up that set. To Live Is to Fly, recorded in the early 70s by Towns. New from Alila Diane, it was Dusty Roses, Beth Orton in that set, and a new song from an Australian band, FBT. Thanks for joining us on Folk Alley. Very excited for the new Alison Russell album, her third solo release. This song's featuring Joy Aladokun and Julie Williams. This is No Springtime.

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1: As we wrap up our fall fun drive, I just wanted to say again, thank you to all of our generous members who listen around the world. 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Thomas listens in Placerville, California. 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

Erin McKeown on Folk Alley with Born to Hum from her album Grand, the Western Massachusetts musician. Erin McKeown on Folk Alley with Born to Hum from her album Grand, the Western Massachusetts musician. I'm Cindy Howes.

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Up next, this is a very powerful song from an up-and-coming singer-songwriter, Cora Feeder. This is Automatic Times.

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1: I am grounded. Oh, but I have wings to fly. I don't use them.

That's Daryl Scott with Someday on Folk Alley. Also, Martin Simpson and Cora Feeder in our set. I'm Cindy Howes. 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Computers would be cheaper, but it wouldn't be the same. 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In the past few years, our sustaining membership base has more than doubled, which is great. More sustaining members means less time spent for on-air fundraising and more music for you. Also saves us money on postage and printing because we send fewer renewal letters. Most importantly, sustaining members provide a steady and reliable revenue stream, helping keeping us strong. Our sustaining members like that they can support Folk Alley at a level they couldn't before because $10, $15 a month fits more easily into your budget. Take time now to become a sustaining member. Now is also a great time to increase your monthly gift. And if you've been meaning to update your credit card information, we'll be happy to do that for you as well. You can sign up at folkalley.com. All right, this is a classic song, a traditional song from the legendary Celtic band Planxty.

Where are you listening to Folk Alley these days? Hey, I'm Elena C., and as the sun's out longer and the temps heat up, maybe you're listening in the garden. That's where Susan in Olympia, Washington listens. I love listening on weekends, Susan says, especially as I pull weeds in the garden. Folk Alley fills a space no other streaming service does. 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Thanks.

Sam Amadon on Folk Alley. One of my favorite musician names to say. It's so fun. Sam Amadon. Walkin' Boss is the song we got. Also, Maya DeVitry and the Irish Legends Plangsty starting it off. I'm Cindy Howes on Folk Alley. Glad you're here today during our fall membership drive. When you listen to Folk Alley, you get more than just hearing music. 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All right, you're like, I'm in. How do I do it? Perhaps you've decided it is time to become a member of Folk Alley. Yes, thumbs up. But you're looking for the best way to fit it into your budget. A sustaining membership may be the answer. You decide an amount that can be automatically deducted from your credit card or your bank account. 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That would be $120 for the entire year. The amount is totally up to you. A monthly contribution is easier on your budget than an annual gift, and you'll be joining many other sustaining members of Folk Alley. 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And thanks. This is a live in-studio performance Molly Tuttle recorded with us. We'll hear Take the Journey.

Folk Alley launched in 2003, and it's been an exciting journey ever since. We've been privileged to connect you with roots artists from around the globe and special music that often flies under the radar. 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I'm asking you to make a difference by going to folkalley.com and donating today.

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1: Some very cool Americana country sounds from Monica Rizzio with the song Nothin'. It's Cindy Howes. Welcome to Folk Alley, and thank you for listening today. Music has a different feel when it is chosen by a passionate, knowledgeable host instead of a computer. 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All right, this is a song from Trampled by Turtles lead singer Dave Simonette.

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1: From the picket lines of the 1930s to the marches of the 1960s to now, protest songs have carried the messages of those demanding positive change. Artists like Woody Guthrie, Pete Seeger, Odetta, and countless others turn simple melodies into powerful tools for justice. 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

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How long have you been listening to Folk Alley? 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The number one reason people don't give to Folk Alley is because they think someone else will do it. 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And thank you. Let's do a song from Che Apaleche.

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Joan Shelley on Folk Alley. That is Cost of the Cold, a song she put out in 2016. It's Cindy. Hi. Thanks for listening. Hope you're doing all right today. 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And thanks. Let's do Odetta. This is a Lead Belly song.

A many poor girl, just look at me, honey, but I'm the only one. Now if I had listened

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My mama, she's a tailor. 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

a young girl. I used to seek pleasure when I was a young girl. I used to drink ale out of an alehouse into this jailhouse.

One of the things I love most about folk music is the way a song can travel. 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Hey there, I'm Brad Kolodner, and I want to thank you for your support as Folk Alley brings together songs and voices from across the folk community and delivers them right to our ears, wherever we happen to be. 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

Sarah Jarosz with the song Shankill Butchers. That is a murder ballad written by the Decemberists, and it's super, super creepy, but she does a great job with it. It's Cindy Howes. Thanks for listening to Folk Alley. We also heard from Ellis Paul and Odetta. 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

Kashona Armstrong, who released a really important album in February of 2020. That is the song Listen from Kashona. Also did Jennifer Kimball and Lindsay Lou and the Flatbellies, starting it off with a live track. It's Cindy House. Thanks for listening today. Checking out Folk Alley and listening to Folk Alley gives you more than just music. 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You can give at folkalley.com. Here's music from a quintet from Asheville, North Carolina, Fireside Collective. This is Done Deal. I crossed it.

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1: Hey, I'm Elena C. Folk music has a way of standing the test of time. 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

Legendary Irish singer Mara O'Connell, starting off this hour on Folk Alley, going back to her 1988 record, Just In Time, an album produced by Bela Fleck. That's how we get rolling here on Folk Alley this hour. New music. Legendary Irish singer Mara O'Connell, starting off this hour on Folk Alley, going back to her 1988 record, Just In Time, an album produced by Bela Fleck. That's how we get rolling here on Folk Alley this hour. New music coming.

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I'm Cindy Howes. 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Thanks.

From their album See You Around, the trio I'm With Her, featuring Sarah Watkins, Sarah Jarosz, and Aoife O'Donovan with 100 Miles. That's Etta Baker, renowned blues and roots musician, from her album One Dime Blues with Railroad Bill. That's Twisted Pine with a set of tunes from their album Dreams. We also heard Dervish collaborating with Iron and Wine on a song written by Irish songwriter Lisa O'Neill with Rock the Machine. Up next on Folk Alley, we'll head to New Zealand and hear from Aldous Harding.

Hi, this is Sarah LeDuc, the new executive director of Folk Alley. I don't know about you, but when I first hear an artist that I'm about to fall completely in love with, it's one of the biggest thrills in what can be a weary life on this planet. Whether it's an artist who's starting out or someone new to me with a back catalog I can dive into, it always adds a little sparkle to that day or week. Has Folk Alley ever introduced you to an artist that you now love? If so, I hope you'll consider making a contribution to Folk Alley today. 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

Inspired by a folk song by Ed McCurdy, written in 1950. That's Chris Matthews with Last Night I Had the Strangest Dream. Joe Pug before that from his record Messenger with Unsophisticated Heart. And Aldous Harding from the album Train on the Island. Great to be with you here on Folk Alley. I'm your host, Brad Kolodner. As we've got lots of new music this hour, including a new release from Fruition and their upcoming album, Something More. Here's Oh Well.

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Wherever your place in the alphabet is, you're welcome with us. All month, our holiday stream will be sharing music from LGBTQIA+ artists and allies in folk roots and Americana. 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

dazzling playing from Cahalen Morrison and Eli West. That's Cahalen Morrison singing lead on mandolin, Eli West on guitar, from their duo album Our Lady of the Tall Trees with Stone to Sand. That's Libby Whitenour from the new album Free Hand. It's her solo debut album out this fall. Libby Whitenour now going by the artist name Libby Dale. And Libby, wonderful fiddler. I've run into her many times at music festivals, playing tunes, and a phenomenal songwriter as well. That's the song How to Hurt from Libby Dale. Viv and Riley before that with Kiger's Hill. It's from their album Imaginary People. And Fruition starting things off from their upcoming album with the song Oh Well. As we roll on through this hour on Folk Alley, the latest from Maya DeVitri and her upcoming release, All My Faith.

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1: Hi, this is Sarah LeDuc, the new executive director of Folk Alley. 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

Canadian folk icon Gordon Lightfoot starting off this hour on listener-supported Folk Alley, going back to the 1968 album Back Here on Earth. That's the song Bitter Green. As we've got music coming your way from the Travelin' McCurries, Jake Blunt, Green Sky, Bluegrass, Bonnie Light, Horseman, Hanukkah Castle, Aoife O'Donovan, and Taylor Ashton. So many great songs on the way. In this next set, we'll hear one from a group that blurs the lines between old-time and bluegrass music. They're called Hard Drive. But first, here's Mavis Staples and Levon Helm, their last ever performance together. Levon passed away just a few months after the recording of this project. It's called Carry Me Home, and it was captured at Levon Studios in Woodstock, New York. Mavis Staples and Levon Helm together, When I Go Away.

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Thanks.

Hey there, friends. Brad Kolodner here with you on Folk Alley, as we just heard from Maria Muldaur from the album Sisters and Brothers. That's Get Up, Get Ready. Before that, the Travelin' McCurries from a collection of John Hartford songs. That's No End of Love. The album's called On the Road, a tribute to John Hartford. Also features performances from Yonder Mountain String Band, Jerry Douglas, Norman Blake, the infamous String Dusters, Railroad Earth. The music of John Hartford has touched so many over the years. And that's Hard Drive with Missouri Road, a tune from their album Random Access Mash. I love the blend of bluegrass-style banjo played by Aaron Tackey and Tatiana Hargreaves on fiddle, Sonia Bedigian on guitar, Ngozi Fields on bass, blurring the lines between old time and bluegrass music. And of course, bluegrass music grew out of old time music. And of course, old time music is still very much alive today with new artists writing and recording old time. And that's Mavis Staples and Levon Helm with When I Go Away to start the set. Speaking of new artists and old time music, here's one from Jake Blunt and the album The New Faith, out in the fall of 2022. Here's The Man Was Burning.

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In a noisy world full of outrage, algorithms, and endless arguments, Folk Alley remains a place where stories matter and diverse voices are celebrated. 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

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That's Wanderin'. Before that, Green Sky Bluegrass with Burn Them from their fifth studio album, If Sorrows Swim. And starting off the set, that's Jake Blunt from the Smithsonian Folkways release, The New Faith. And that's a song called The Man Was Burning, one that he got from the singer Joe Lee, who is 71 years old and incarcerated at Virginia's Powhatan State Farm when John Lomax recorded him back in 1936. Up next, we've got one here from Bonnie Light Horseman, Eric D. Johnson singing lead from their 2022 album Rolling Golden Holy. Here's Exile.

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0: She tells me lies I love to believe.
1: Taylor Ashton and Aoife O'Donovan on the classic Townes Van Zandt song, Loretta. What a great duet there from two of my favorite vocalists in roots music, Aoife O'Donovan and Taylor Ashton. They were set to go out on tour in March 2020. They even got to the sound check of their first night of tour on March 11th. They worked up rendition of that one, only to be shut down by the COVID-19 pandemic. And they never ended up playing that song live, as it ended up being the only show of the tour. And, well, they released it. About a month later, Taylor recorded his part in his apartment and sent it to Aoife, who added her part at her home. And, well, they released it as a single. That's Loretta from Aoife and Taylor. That's Maya DeVitri with Never on the Map. We also heard from Hanukkah Castle with a set of tunes from the record For Reasons Unseen. And Bonnie Light Horseman starting off the set. Here's one from Sun House.

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1: 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Thanks.

Smooth and Slinky, singing there from Gillian Welch to start off this hour on Folk Alley. And I mean that in the best possible way. I just love the voice of Gillian Welch. And that's from the album Hell Among the Yearlings. It feels like Gillian's just sitting there right next to you as she's singing. That's Good Till Now. And it's how we start off this hour on Folk Alley. I'm your host, Brad Kolodner. Always nice to spend some time with you as we've got music from Tanarawen, Billy Strings, Front Porch String Band, Chris Christofferson, Molly Tuttle, and Golden Highway. And up next, here's one from the Brother Brothers, the identical twin duo of Adam and David Moss, a song they got from their buddy Chaz Justice of the Lafayette, Louisiana band The Revelers. The Brother Brothers here with If You Ain't Got Love.

Hey there, I'm Matt Riley, one of your hosts here at Folk Alley. 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

The bluegrass guitar picking phenom Billy Strings on Folk Alley. Everything's the Same from the 2019 release Home. Before that, Tanarowen with a collaboration featuring Micah Nelson, the son of Willie Nelson. And that's from their record Amajar. And that's Front Country with a song called That's, THATS, which stands for The Humpback and the Sloth. You could have guessed that, right? From their record, Other Love Songs. And the Brother Brothers starting things off, If You Ain't Got Love. As we've got one here from the duo Isque and Tom Wilson. Here's the title cut of their record, Mother Love.

Folk Alley prides itself on sharing voices and stories with you that you just don't hear anywhere else in the media world. Hey there, I'm Brad Kolodner, and that's one thing that David, who listens in Connecticut, really appreciates about Folk Alley. Without Folk Alley, David says, I wouldn't have been introduced to so many of the folk, bluegrass, and Americana artists I've come to know and love. Knowing there's a human being choosing the tunes makes listening a much more intimate experience. What a great compliment. Thanks so much, David. And I'm sure many of you share his feelings. Since you, too, love the diverse and eclectic music mix you hear 24/7 on Folk Alley, please support it right now by making a generous donation. 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

Recorded live back in September 1981 at Gilly's Honky Tonk in Pasadena, Texas. That's Kris Kristofferson with a live performance of The Pilgrim. Front Porch String Band featuring Claire Lynch singing lead on the Gordon Lightfoot song Go My Way. Isquay and Tom Wilson starting things off with Mother Love. I'm your host, Brad Kolodner, here on Folk Alley. And I encourage you to download our free mobile app so you can take Folk Alley with you wherever you want to listen. It works great in your car. It's mostly how I listen to all the great music here on Folk Alley. And like I said, it's free. No excuses to download the Folk Alley mobile app. Peter Mulvey and Sister Strings coming up next from their album, Love is the Only Thing. Here is You and Everybody Else.

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Thanks.

From the record Small Victories, that's the Canadian folk singer-songwriter Garnet Rogers with The Lost Ones, Molly Tuttle and Golden Highway with the title cut of the record Crooked Tree, and it's a return to Molly Tuttle's bluegrass roots, the album produced by Molly Tuttle and Jerry Douglas, and all the songs were written or co-written by Molly Tuttle, and that's Yola with Home. Starting off the set, Peter Mulvey and Sista Strings, as we've got one here from Sierra Farrell. This is from a collection of songs that pay tribute to John Anderson. It was produced by the Black Keys' Dan Auerbach and the Nashville producer David Ferguson. If you don't know John Anderson's name, you've certainly heard his music, at least recorded by other artists, a renowned songwriter who has 60 charting singles in 4 different decades and 5 number one songs. Here's Sierra Farrell covering John Anderson's song, Years.

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1: Everything is cool from one of the coolest songwriters of our time. That's John Prine from the record The Missing Years. What a great way, a cool way to start off this hour on Folk Alley. I'm your host, Brad Kolodner. Great to be with you as we've got music from the Irish fiddler Frankie Gavin. We'll hear from Amy Mann, Layla McCalla, Free the Honey, Vuefar Couture. So many great songs on the way. And we've got one here from Valerie June, a song from her album of covers. It's called Undercover. This one written by Joe South. Don't It Make You Want to Go Home, from Valerie June.

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0: Amy Mann covering Harry Nilsson on the song One from the record Magnolia. Neil Young performing live at Massey Hall, 1971. That's Cowgirl in the Sand. What I would have paid to be an audience member at that show. My goodness. Some real magic there from Neil Young. Frankie Gavin with John McKenna's Reels. Frankie, one of the greatest Irish fiddlers of our day. And that's Valerie June with Don't It Make You Want to Go Home from Valerie June's Undercover EP. We've got one here from Kathleen Edwards, an acoustic version of the song Options Open.
1: One, two, three.

but she purred when she started. I didn't dare trust my luck. There was smoke and flame and a grinding noise, and some metal fell out. And then, never to feel the open road again, the engine blew up.

Vinny Way from Layla McCalla on listener-supported Folk Alley and the album Breaking the Thermometer. That's a track inspired by the love story of Radio Haiti station owner Jean-Dominique and his wife Michelle Montas. They put themselves in harm's way every day for the right to a free and independent press. Dominique was assassinated at the station in 2000. Also, Kathleen Edwards with Options Open, an acoustic version from the song Dogs and Alcohol. We've got one up next here from Mary Gaucher, the title track of the 2022 release Dark Enough to See the Stars.

curse the clock, time is a thief. Every life it measures brief.

Hey, this is Cindy Howes. Artificial intelligence is everywhere these days, but Folk Alley still relies on an older technology. 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

Jorma Kaukonen with the gospel number, That's No Demon, featuring the slide guitar playing of Sally Van Meter from Jorma's record Stars in My Crown. That's Vieux Farcatoire with a number from the record Les Racines. Free the Honey with a tune called Wabbit Time from the quartet out of Gunnison, Colorado. And Mary Gaucher kicking off the set, as we've got one up next here from the Brooklyn folk singer-songwriter Eliza Edens, and the album Will Become the Flowers. Here's I Needed You.

This is a song that I had one of the best times I've ever had recording this song ever in the studio. This is an album I did with one of the best bluegrass bands in the world called The Seldom Seen.

0: I'll never forget John Duffy's harmony singing over top of me, and what those sessions were like. And our lives may not last forever, but records do.
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1: This is Folk Alley's Elena C. Every week we add the best in folk and roots music to our library. Here's just a taste of what we've added lately.

A song written by the late Guy Clark, that's Emmylou Harris with a wonderful rendition of Immigrant Eyes. And that one appears on Emmylou's release, Songbird. It's how we start off this hour on Folk Alley. Always a treat to spend some time with you, share some of my favorite songs, as we've got music from Bob Dylan, Kashana, Aaron Marshall, The Honey Dewdrops, Frank Sullivan, and so much more. Let's head on down to Asheville, North Carolina, and hear from a group called River Wireless. They released an album in early 2022 called Monoflora. And while they secluded themselves deep in the hills outside of Asheville for about 30 days with the intent to make a record. And, well, they birthed their fourth full-length album. And no producer, just the band. River Wireless here with Promise Rings.

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On Fresh Cuts, we bring you songs, artists, and obsessions arrive before they've had a chance to get stale. 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

0: captured live at the Boulder Theater in the fall of 2014. That's Elephant Revival with a live performance of their song Drop. That's Bob Dylan from an old bootleg collection called Traveling Through 1967 to 1969. And that's Country Pie. Before that, and Jimily with Maker and River Wireless with Promise Rings. Up next, we've got one here from Kashana, who was chatting with a friend about what gigs to take, which gigs to say no to, and they agreed that you do what feeds your soul. Here's Kashana on Folk Alley.
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Thomas listens in Placerville, California. Thomas is a member because, he says, my entire life has been a love affair with music, and Folk Alley plays the music I love best. It's wonderful to have knowledgeable and discerning music lovers at the controls, and that's why I'm pitching in as a new member. 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And again,

the voices of Keggy Parrish and Laura Wortman of the Honeydew Drops on Folk Alley from their 2022 album Light Behind Light. That's Garden. The Honeydew Drops live just around the corner from where I'm recording this today here at my home studio in Baltimore. They are good friends and neighbors here in Baltimore. And that's Aaron Marshall and Friends with Poor Hobo from the record Tune Tramp, joined by Carl Jones playing some lap steel guitar and Joel Savoy on lead vocals and fiddle, Kelly Jones on vocals and guitar, and Kelly, the daughter of Carl Jones. And that's Kishana starting things off, Do What Feeds Your Soul. As we've got one up next here from Tedeschi Trucks Band, you've got it tuned in to listener-supported Folk Alley.

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The transportive sounds of Nick Drake here on Folk Alley from the collection Made to Love Magic, which was released in 2004, a compilation featuring Nick Drake songs. That's Time of No Reply. That's Joy Oladokun with Purple Haze, not the Jimi Hendrix song, one that Joy wrote while in L.A. after some wildfires and noticed the sky was not the color that it was supposed to be. That's Frank Sullivan with a tune called When the Leaves Turn Brown, and that one features Ronnie McCory on dueling mandolins along with Frank Sullivan and Frank Sullivan's father playing guitar. That's Tedeschi Trucks Band starting off the set. Let's now head on out to Montana and hear from the singer-songwriter Michelle Rivers. Here's Gone.

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1: Where are you listening to Folk Alley these days? Hey, I'm Elena C., and as the sun's out longer and the temps heat up, maybe you're listening in the garden. That's where Susan in Olympia, Washington listens. 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Thanks.

You Don't Want Me, Bill Morrissey taking on Mississippi John Hurt. To start our hour off, how you doing? Welcome into Folk Alley. I'm Matt Riley. I got you some Van Morrison a little bit later on. Some Leon Bridges, Memphis Minnie, and right now, Hazel Dickens and Alice Gerard from a really great collection called Pioneering Women of Bluegrass, the definitive edition. And this was originally recorded in the 60s and released as a single for the very first time in 2022. It's Childish Love.

In the hurried pace of life, days often rush past us in a blur as we move among the many busy and little things in our world. On their latest album, Ferris and Jason Romero reflect on what happens when we slow down and embrace the daily moments. 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

At Fort Worth, Texas, Leon Bridges and River. Bill Staines in there. Niall Vallely, Paul Meehan, and Kevin O'Rallahay, The Wrong House. And Hazel Dickens and Alice Gerard with Childish Love starting us off. Hey, you know what? We have a playlist section. 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And speaking of Celtic and Ireland and Irish things, here's Van Morrison.

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Artists like Woody Guthrie, Pete Seeger, Odetta, and countless others turn simple melodies into powerful tools for justice. 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

Out of Oklahoma, Samantha Crane with Kathleen. Nickel Creek in there, and Van Morrison giving a Sweet Thing. Here on Folk Alley, and here are the Small Glories, caught live for Folk Alley back in 2015. And thanks to Jeff Ayler and Rita Spada for making everything sound so good on this one. It's called Blackwater Side.

The Steep Canyon Rangers couldn't have picked a more perfect title for their 15th album, for they are always evolving musically as they step into their next act. Next Act showcases the band's ceaseless instrumental creativity, their intuitive ability to find sounds between the notes, and their inventive lyricism. 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

The good Dr. John right there. Willie Nelson helping out on old time religion. Memphis Minnie, Jamie Stone, and the Small Glories caught live for Folk Alley. Blackwater Side, name of the tune. And we have a playlist section. We have a sessions section. We have a YouTube channel. So if you want to see more, hear more, just link there. FolkAlley.com. And here is Dussie out of Norway. And this comes from a really cool album, Lovebirds Part 2, Let Go. And this is Last Time Together.

I used to live in Indiana for a few years. So ex-part-time Midwesterner, and going to breakfast out there was it's kind of a hobby. No one had a whole lot of money, not in my circle anyway, so we were always looking for the $1.99 special, which elevated itself in quality above what you usually get for $1.99. And this is kind of about that, the whole culture.

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1: One of the things I love most about folk music is the way a song can travel. 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

Dan Hicks and the Hot Licks from 1972, and canned music right there. How you doing? Welcome into Folk Alley. I'm Matt Riley. I'm going to play you some Amos Lee a little bit later on. I've got Jamie Harris, Hooray for the Riff Raff, and right now, Jake Blunt, The New Faith. Afrofuturism is how this record is described. So it's hopeful, but also angry at the same time. Came out in 2022, and this is called They Are Waiting for Me.

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1: This is by Cliff Eberhardt, who played earlier. Actually, I asked Cliff if it would be okay if I played this, and he said it would be fine and that he didn't even remember how to play it. So here's how it goes, Cliff.

It's Grace Pettis, who is Pierce Pettis' daughter, and from Grace's self-titled record, What You Didn't Want to Know. Lucy Kaplansky in there, Ricky Skaggs in Kentucky Thunder, and Jake Blunt at the top. They are waiting for me here on Folk Alley. 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And down will drop a menu, and you will see your options and make your choice and become a sustaining member, and we don't have to worry about money anymore. It's great. So knock it out. FolkAlley.com. All right, let's head on up to Philly. Amos Lee from his Mission Bell record, and here's Violin.

Hey, I'm Elena C. Folk music has a way of standing the test of time. Songs are passed from one generation to the next, carrying connections that endure long after trends come and go. For more than two decades now, Folk Alley has embraced that same spirit. Since its earliest days, Folk Alley has been a place where timeless classics meet emerging voices. 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

Ireland's Mary Black in The Dimming of the Day. Taylor Ashton and Amos Lee with a violin starting us off from that really cool record, Mission Bell. Now, Amos is a Philly guy, but that one has a distinctly Southwestern feel because Joey Burns of Calexico produced it. And Sam Beam of Iron and Wine helping out on that tune. And you're in Folk Alley. I'm Matt Riley. Thank you so much for being here. And let's do this one from Hooray for the Riff Raff. Cuckoo.

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me. I'd say, Carl, I recently stumbled into a new family. Two little children in school, where all little children should be. I went to the orientation,

Austin's Jamie Harris from Boomerang Town, Missing Someone Right There, came out in 2023. And she, when she wrote this, is paired up with Mary Gaucher and also worked with Graham Weber, very versatile singer-songwriter in Austin. Randy Newman, Ferris and Jason Romero in there, and Hooray for the Riff Raff giving us cuckoo. Sorry, couldn't help myself. I'm Matt Riley. Hope it's going well. Anarchist Gospel, the 2023 record from Sonny War, and here is New Day.

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1: Hi, this is Sarah LaDuke, the new executive director of Folk Alley. I don't know about you, but when I first hear an artist that I'm about to fall completely in love with, it's one of the biggest thrills in what can be a weary life on this planet. Whether it's an artist who's starting out or someone new to me with a back catalog I can dive into, it always adds a little sparkle to that day or week. Has Folk Alley ever introduced you to an artist that you now love? If so, I hope you'll consider making a contribution to Folk Alley today. 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

full of life. John Gorka right there. How you doing? Welcome into Folk Alley. In a little bit, I'm going to play you something from Keb Mo. What else? I'm going to dig through my bucket here. Natalie Merchant. Yes. I've also got Kim Ritchie caught live for Folk Alley. Some Emmylou Harris. And right now, Vince Herman. And for the first time in his 30-year music career, this was back in 2022, Leftover Salmon's Vince Herman is doing a solo record. Or he did a solo record. I get my tenses wrong sometimes. It's okay. Enjoy the ride. His solo record. And Vince Herman right now with Lost Lover's Eyes.

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Keb Mo, with help from Roseanne Cash, put a woman in charge. Going back to 2018 for that one. The Chicks, Angus Lyon, and Vince Herman from the solo record Enjoy the Ride, Lost Lover's Eyes. Vince Herman also in Leftover Salmon, a name you might know. And I'm Matt Riley. Hope it's going well. If you like social media, we're there. So check it out. 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And let's hear about Michelangelo from Emmylou Harris.

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It's the Lonesome River Band. It's a bluegrass quintet. And As Lonesome As I Am, the name of that one from 2017. Joan Armour Trading in there. Emmylou Harris going back to that really great album from 2000, Red Dirt Girl, and Michelangelo. Here on Folk Alley, and we love our live exclusive recordings, and this was caught live at the 30A Songwriters Festival in 2020 before the world shut down. And it's Kim Ritchie with Come Around.

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Riding, the record from Eric Bibb, and that is 500 miles. Kris Kristofferson in there, The Steel Wheels, and Kim Ritchie with a Folk Alley exclusive live from the 30A Songwriters Festival in Florida. 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And here is Natalie Merchant from her 2023 record, Keep Your Courage and Come On Aphrodite. Come on.

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it had to be a cowboy lullaby, you know. Go to sleep, you little buckaroo, or lights out in the bunkhouse, like that.

It's just James Taylor by himself doing Sweet Baby James from the One Man Band record from 2007. How you doing? Welcome into Folk Alley. I'm Matt Riley. I'll play you some Richard Thompson a little bit later on, because what would Folk Alley be without a Thompson? I've got William Prince, Aoife O'Donovan, and right now Parker Millsap. Wilderness Within You is the record from 2024, and this is Running on Time.

Folk Alley launched in 2003, and it's been an exciting journey ever since. We've been privileged to connect you with roots artists from around the globe and special music that often flies under the radar. It's our goal to be the home for these musicians and to be a place you know you can always go to have an enriching listening experience. I'm asking you to make a difference by going to folkalley.com and donating today.

Bessie Jones and the Georgia Sea Island Singers from a collection called Friends of Old Time Music, The Folk Arrival, 1961 to 1965. And it's a collection from Smithsonian Folkways. And it's a three-album deal, and it's live recordings from the early to mid-60s. And it came out back in 2006, and we heard Before This Time, Another Year. Courtney Marie Andrews in there, Nomos, and Parker Millsap, Running on Time. And that was his attempt to write a song about everything. The sun rising, the sun setting, everything happens in between. Pretty great stuff right there from Parker Millsap. Wilderness Within You, the name of the record. And I'm Matt Riley. Hope it's going well. And let's move along for Richard Thompson from the Electric record, produced by Buddy Miller, and Saving the Good Stuff for You.

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Did you know that this service is listener-supported? 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Thanks.

The Cantrells with The Heart Wants. Seamus Egan and Mara Smiley. Kai Kater helping out on Watch the Stars. Seamus and Mara, of course, friends from Sullis. And Richard Thompson at the top, saving the good stuff for you. You're in Folk Alley. That's what we do. We just play the good stuff for you. We don't even save it. We just play it. And this would be a good example. Aoife O'Donovan from the 2016 record In the Magic Hour, produced by Tucker Martine, Porchlight.

The unifying feature for songs on Folk Alley's playlist is their ability to connect with you. 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

Canada's William Prince with Easier and Harder from Stand in the Joy. Joni Mitchell going back to Ladies of the Canyon. John Hartford and Aoife O'Donovan with Porchlight starting our set off here on Folk Alley. Let's continue on now with Rachel Baiman. And this one is something I think we can kind of all relate to. She says, debt has been a constant companion throughout my adult life. Feels like anytime I get a little bit ahead, it's only for the purpose of paying down a loan. Amen, Rachel. Combination of Sorrow is the record where we get the song Bad Debt.

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1: Folk Alley prides itself on sharing voices and stories with you that you just don't hear anywhere else in the media world. Hey there, I'm Brad Kolodner, and that's one thing that David, who listens in Connecticut, really appreciates about Folk Alley. Without Folk Alley, David says, I wouldn't have been introduced to so many of the folk, bluegrass, and Americana artists I've come to know and love. 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

Classic there, courtesy of Zimmy. Welcome into Folk Alley. I'm Matt Riley. Hope it's going well. New music this hour from Allison Russell, Dan Tominski, Dervish, and right now, something brand new from Brandi Carlile. And this was written with Aaron Desner and produced by Brandi and Aaron and Andrew Watt. It's called Life on the Run.

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Roseanne Cash paying tribute to Guy Clark with Better Days right there from This One's For Him, a tribute to Guy Clark. Great compilation if you're a fan of the late, great Guy Clark. Milk Carton Kids in there. We had Mezger and Mies as well. And at the top, Brandi Carlile with Life on the Run. And that coincides with the launch of a new partnership between Brandi and the National Park Foundation, which is the nation's most trusted way for people to support national parks. So we need those. We need to keep going to them, and hopefully the services there will continue to operate. But, you know, if they don't have money, they can't do much. So it's great that Brandi's teaming up there. I'm Matt Riley. You're in Folk Alley. Thank you so much for being here. And let's get to more new music, shall we? Okay, fine. Third solo record from Alison Russell is called In the Hour of Chaos. Comes out July 10th. And Joy Latakun and Julie Williams helping out on this one called No Springtime.

That's Dervish from the new record, The Great Irish Songbook, Volume 2, where they take on, you guessed it, Irish acts. And that is a song from The Breath called Land of My Other, and Sister Sadie helping out on that one. We also had Wee Banjo 3 and brand new Alison Russell. So new, it's not even out yet. Doesn't come out till July 10th. In the Hour of Chaos is the record, and No Springtime. Joy Alatakune and Julie Williams singing along on that one. And you're in Folk Alley. Let's keep moving with morning music. This is coming from Dan Tominski. It's a new single that came out back in late April called Smile When You're Alone.

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I'm Cindy Howes. 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Thanks.

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0: blues always hanging round my door. 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I'm asked to leave, don't come back no more.
1: From that very cool collection from a few years back called Playing for the Man at the Door, field recordings from the collection of Mac McCormick spanning 1958 to 1971. That's Lightnin' Hopkins with Blues Jumped a Rabbit. We also had Lamb Chop with Something New, Weakened, like as you have gotten weaker, not the end of the week. But Punching the Clown comes out August 21st. And Bon Iver on banjo there. Patty Larkin, and at the top, Dan Tominski. Smile When You're Alone, new single from Dan. Here on Folk Alley, where the new music cavalcade continues with Alela Dion. Who's Keeping Time is out now, and this one is Dusty Roses.

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1: This is Folk Alley's Elena C. Every week we add the best in folk and roots music to our library. Here's just a taste of what we've added lately.

from her debut album released back in 1989, and the album that really launched her career, not to mention winning the award for Best Contemporary Folk Album at the 33rd Grammy Awards. It's Sean Colvin. The record's called Steady On. You heard Sean Colvin with Another Long One. I'm Elena C. Thanks for listening to Folk Alley. 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This is Molly Tuttle.

Happy Pride Month from Folk Alley. Wherever your place in the alphabet is, you're welcome with us. All month, our holiday stream will be sharing music from LGBTQIA plus artists and allies in folk roots and Americana. Love is love and music is music. We invite you to come together in celebration of queerness at folkalley.com and tune into our Pride playlist on the holiday stream.

a duo of musicians who've been friends for a very long time. It's the Milk Carton Kids, Kenneth Pattingale and Joey Ryan. You heard I've Been Loving You. John McCutcheon shared a song inspired by a Pablo Neruda poem. You heard Robin Flower and Libby McLaren with a medley called Bill Benders, nice accordion and guitar, and Molly Tuttle on Folk Alley with Bury Me Beneath the Willow. Coming up this hour, an exclusive recording from the Folk Alliance Conference back in 2013. Next, it's Guy Davis.

A song that's been around since the late 1940s, a song that's made popular by the Dubliners and, as you just heard, the Pogues. The Pogues and their cover of Dirty Old Town. Lindsay Lou covering Billy Swan's I Can Help, and you heard Guy Davis on Folk Alley from his 2015 release, Kokomo Kid. It was Guy Davis with Taking Just a Little Bit of Time. Folk Alley's been streaming music for you more than 20 years now. First got started back in 2003, and over more than 20 years, we've recorded hundreds of exclusive interviews and in-studio performances. They're all archived on our website, folkalley.com. I like to showcase those every now and again. This comes from an exclusive session we did back in 2013 with Nora Jane Struthers.

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Thanks.

Mr. Americana, that's what Jim Lauderdale is sometimes called. Jim Lauderdale approached the Grammy-nominated bluegrass outfit, the Poe Ramblin' Boys, because he wanted to make a bluegrass record. And Jim Lauderdale and the band teamed up in 2023 for an album called The Long and Lonesome Letting Go. You heard the title track. Birds of Chicago with Barley. Rodney Miller shared Gypsy Stomp. In Walked Bud. And from an exclusive session we did back in 2013 in Toronto at the Folk Alliance International Conference, Nora Jane Struthers and The Party Line with a song called Carnival. It's one of a handful of songs they recorded back in 2013 just for Folk Alley listeners. 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Click on the sessions page. This is a tribute to Walt Wilkins, a singer-songwriter troubadour from Texas. Comes from an album called If It Weren't For You, a tribute to Walt Wilkins. Here's Gretchen Peters.

As the Yahoos take a hammer to the great society, and all alarms are drowned out by the chatter of TV, there's one question I'm burning to ask it.

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Here's a little something that I hold on to. 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

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You can't make it stop, but nothing is new, especially not you and me and the 10,000 things

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1: 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And again, thanks.

Hello, darling. I've been gone for a while. Come on in and see me. I ain't wearing nothing but a smile. Just when we should be kissing, seems like we fuss and fight. You say you don't know why, and I say I don't know why.

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If we don't get over pretty soon, I don't think we ever will. You drive me